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Darling, It Hurts by Paul Kelly. That's from the 1986 album Gossip. And by the way, we're still looking for songs about Memphis.

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7: Hey guys, Alana Kennedy here from the Matildas for RAD. 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
4: 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His car's aircon hasn't been serviced in years. 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
1: The Mango Hill Progress Association welcomes everyone to join them at their coffee and chat groups on the fourth Wednesday of each month from 9am to 10am at North Lakes. 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
1: I had no choice but to hear you. 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Diamond.

0: Labor Minister Amanda Rishworth says her party is focusing on governing.
1: For the Labor Party, we are firmly focused on making sure that we're delivering our tax cuts, delivering better wages for people.
0: Southern Australia is on alert for wild weather, with heavy winds sweeping across from the west. Parts of WA have been lashed by a storm, bringing powerful winds and lightning strikes, with parts of South Australia and Labor Minister Amanda Rishworth says her party is focusing on governing.
1: For the Labor Party, we are firmly focused on making sure that we're delivering our tax cuts, delivering better wages for people.
0: Southern Australia is on alert for wild weather, with heavy winds sweeping across from the west. Parts of WA

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